It doesn't matter if you love him or capital H-I-M. 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

0: Excuse me, can I please talk to you for a minute?
1: What's been happening?
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1: How can I say what I'm feeling if I don't know how to move?

Come with me into the trees. We lay on the grass and let hours pass. Take my hand, come back to the land. Let's get away just for one day.